0: conclude this set.
1: With a composition by our very talented trumpet player Jimmy Duker, and this one is entitled First 11.

Thank you very much. Remember, your applause goes on these records. Pee-wee said before. At this time, we're going to do a tune composed by our saxophonist, Hank Mobley. It's a beautiful little thing. It's a foxtrot. It is a slang that is used by the musician, just cooling.

Thank you very much, ladies and gentlemen. 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